0: Ce?
1: Oh,
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3: Let's just hit right in on that, on the one.

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Illicit and sex from pocket less. But she was a sweet thing nevertheless. Back in the day, abused as a child, she was always likely to end up dead.

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Close your eyes, dream about it. Tell your team about it. Go make million-dollar schemes about it. Success is on the way, I feel it in the distance. Used to look up at the stars and be like, ain't too much that's different. I be shining, they be shining. Get your one shot, don't you miss it. What you know about waking up every day like you on a mission? And

Samaria, Shabaria, face of my genital area. The original Richard Ramirez, Christian Rivera. Cause my lyrics never sit well, so they wanna give me the chair. Like a paraplegic and it's scary, call it Harry Carey. Cause every time I'm digging Harry Carey, I'm Mary, I'm motherfucking dictionary. I'm swearing up and down, they can spit, this shit's hilarious. It's time to put these

0: pull them, not afraid to pull them. Man, stop. Look what I'm planning.
1: Get ready for the real experience. Feel the beat only on Radio South.